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0: Hits 104.9, the Valley's number one hit music station. Ruby, now, what is it you want to talk about? Because you have the floor.
1: Okay, so I have a friend who is a doppelganger dater.
0: A doppelganger. Basically.
1: Yeah. No, they love to date the same type of person.
0: Oh, okay.
1: But it's like eerily similar. Like they look so much alike that you feel uncomfortable because you're like, you basically are dating the same person over and over and over again.
0: Is the reason that they have stopped dating the other doppelganger prior because was it their appearance or was it their attitude and behavior?
1: No, it was actually like the other person cheated, so it didn't work out because of that. But I'm like, why do people do that? Why do they continue to date the same person?
0: Because aren't we attracted
1: physically
0: to what we're attracted to physically?
1: Same type.
0: I mean, don't you have a type, Ruby?
1: I do have a type, but when I look back at the people I dated in the past, everyone was a little bit different. Like none of them looked the same.
0: You think I have a type, Tanya?
1: Yeah. Oh my God, are you a dater?
0: Why is that comedy to everybody? I don't understand.
2: You have such a type.
0: I don't think I do have a type. I don't have a hair color.
2: Okay. That's the only
0: isn't that what a type is?
2: No.
0: Don't people say your type is brunette, your type
2: no.
0: is blonde? I don't care what hair color anybody has.
2: I'm not judging. I have a type too. No judgment here.
0: Well, I'm not short, tall. I don't care.
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0: 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South Valley's all clear on 99, I-5, 65, 191, 98. All good. Everything happening in Fresno. 168 eastbound Timbers Avenue off rare for crash. Also west Belmont Avenue, north Grantland Avenue. Look out for a smash. 41 southbound at Jensen Avenue. East on ramp. Look out for an unknown injury accident there. 180 eastbound at 41. A crash. Dogren in and out of the road at west Elkhorn Avenue at South Fruit. And 1500 block of Sunset Street. Look out for a collision there. Click your ticket. Buckle up. Have a great night. Nate, stay safe and stay cool. Randy Hendricks here with traffic.
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The heat advisory is in effect until Friday night. Good afternoon, South Valley. Happy Tuesday. Sunny skies for the rest of the day with highs very close to 100 degrees and very close to records. That's why we still have our heat advisory in effect. Clear skies tonight. Overnight lows in the low to mid 60s. Sunny and hot again Wednesday with highs still in the upper 90s. Very slight cooling on Friday, but Saturday, low 90s, followed by mid 80s on Sunday, followed by upper 70s next Monday. Cooler air is on the way. For Visalia, expect an overnight low of 62. Wednesday's high, still hot, 98. Lemoore, overnight low 65, and on Wednesday, 99 degrees. With the Central Valley's most accurate forecast, I'm KC24 Chief Meteorologist, AJ Fox.

0: stress.
1: So she went to a party, and when her boyfriend wouldn't dance with her, she danced with other people, and he got jealous. Mm. Why? You're not going to dance. Let her dance.
2: Exactly.
1: It's your girlfriend. You can trust her. Next.
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0: birthday party because I was dancing with a group of people, including like a couple of guys that I didn't really know. The thing is, like, he doesn't like to dance, and I love dancing. And I wasn't flirting or doing anything, like, inappropriate. It was literally just about dancing. At the same time, he was in the other room watching football. But my boyfriend said that he felt, like, so disrespected seeing me dance that way with other men. And I don't know. I really care about him, but I don't want to turn this into, like, a situation where I have to stop doing something I love because it makes him uncomfortable.
1: Well, you shouldn't. I am the guy that doesn't want to dance with my girlfriend. And so I sit in the corner, nod my head. She dances with people, totally fine. And then at some point, usually I'll walk over and say hi. And then just sort of like move my hips a little bit and then go, babe, I got you a drink. Whenever you're ready, I'm back over there. That's my mind. But I don't mind. You know, because I'd rather her do that than me have to dance.
0: Okay. Oh, so that's not normal. Okay.
1: Check deeper as time goes on why there's an insecure with the trust.
2: Yeah.
1: Okay, and good luck.
0: Okay. Thank you. This is really helpful. I appreciate it.
2: Mm-hmm.
1: You're welcome.
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0: let's have fluorescent lights. 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
1: Yeah.
0: It is the white of the light that is a problem. 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

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Good morning, I'm Deanna Cruz, and yes, another hot one for today. A high of 99. Here's Stella Lefty, Boston. On a train.

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Yes, Randy's got your chance all week to win. 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

0: The Valley's number one hit music station, Hits 104.9. So Amazon Prime kicked off yesterday, and I was talking to a coworker of mine, and we're like comparing what we have bought. And of course, all mine are supplements and nutritional things that I take every single day. So that's how you know you're adulting. And yeah, she made fun of me. 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
1: 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There's a hit and run at Peach and Mountain View. No injuries. A collision on northbound 41 at Adams and another at 2nd Avenue at Houston. Keep it safe and slow for the cone zones.

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1: Not working hard. Yeah, right. Picture that with a Kodak. Or better yet, go to Times Square, take a picture of me with a Kodak. Took my life from negative to positive. I just want y'all to know that. And tonight, let's enjoy life.

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Have you booked your flight yet? I have the perfect date for you to book your holiday travel. 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

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So Google crunched all the numbers and revealed that the best day to book holiday travel is 34 days before departure. Okay. The earlier, the better. 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

If you are looking for some horror movies to watch for the holiday season or Halloween season, try Sleepy Hollow, the Texas Chainsaw Massacre, and

hard to understand. Okay, Miley Cyrus, her new album, Bass Persuades, had the biggest chart drop ever for an album in the week after a number one debut. So it came in at number one last week and then tumbled from number one to 157. Like, how does that even happen? And who debuts at number one and falls to 157? Doesn't make any sense to me. It's hits 104.9.

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Just like Miles Smith, I'd like to introduce myself. 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

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So there was a recent study done, and it turns out cats do make people happier, with one catch, of course, that pesky litter box. 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
1: The heat advisory is still going and won't expire until Friday. Good morning, South Valley. Happy Wednesday. Unusual heat continues for the rest of the work week. Strong high pressure keeps the skies clear and temperatures hot. We'll be close to records today, highs near 100. Clear skies tonight, overnight lows in the mid-60s. Sunny and still pretty hot Thursday with highs in the upper 90s. Significant cool down this weekend. We could dip down into the 70s by early next week. For Tulare today, expect a high of 98, overnight low of 64, Lemoore's high 99, overnight low 66 degrees. With the Central Valley's most accurate forecast, I'm KC24 Chief Meteorologist A.J. Fox.

0: one hit music station, Hits 104.9. When it comes to Halloween candy, if you're wondering what is the healthiest, it turns out that peanut M&Ms are the healthiest Halloween candy, okay? It was chosen by a dietitian that says it's just balanced. It gives you a little more sense of fullness compared to other traditional straight sugar type candies. So peanut M&Ms it is. 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
1: 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There's a hit and run on Putnam Avenue at Teapot Dome and a crash to watch out for, Elkhorn and Fowler. Keep it safe and slow for the cone zones.

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0: Traffic is brought to you by Nissan of Visalia. There's a hit and run on Putnam Avenue at Teapot Dome, and a crash to watch out for Elkhorn and Fowler. Keep it safe and slow for the cone zones.
1: The heat advisory is still going and won't expire until Friday. Good morning, South Valley. Happy Wednesday. Unusual heat continues for the rest of the work week. Strong high pressure keeps the skies clear and temperatures hot. We'll be close to records today, highs near 100. Clear skies tonight, overnight lows in the mid-60s. Sunny and still pretty hot Thursday with highs in the upper 90s. Significant cool down this weekend. We could dip down into the 70s by early next week. For Tulare today, expect a high of 98, overnight low of 64, Lemoore's high 99, overnight low 66 degrees. With the Central Valley's most accurate forecast, I'm KC24 Chief Meteorologist A.J. Fox.

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So, fingers

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after surprising her by performing in a crochet top that she had actually made for him, and he revealed it during his performance. She was bawling. I can only imagine. I'm wondering how much she's selling it on Etsy now. 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

The heat advisory is still going and won't expire until Friday. Good morning, South Valley. Happy Wednesday. Unusual heat continues for the rest of the work week. Strong high pressure keeps the skies clear and temperatures hot. We'll be close to records today. Highs near 100. Clear skies tonight. Overnight lows in the mid-60s. Sunny and still pretty hot Thursday with highs in the upper 90s. Significant cool down this weekend. We could dip down into the 70s by early next week. For Tulare today, expect a high of 98, overnight low of 64, Lemoore's high 99, overnight low 66 degrees. With the Central Valley's most accurate forecast, I'm KC24 Chief Meteorologist A.J. Fox.

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1: 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Harry Styles and Adore You. Hey, it's Randy Hendricks here. Opening day of the big Fresno Fair, and it's going to be a good time. If you've never been to the Fresno Fair, you got to check it out. It is a good time. Lots of great quality acts. We got more tickets to give away. Of course, tonight, Kansas and Starship and Mickey Thomas from back in the day in the 80s and 70s. And tomorrow, though, Gabriel Iglesias, a.k.a. Fluffy. He's going to be on stage coming up October 9th, Ashante and So For Real. And Big X The Plug on the 10th. So many other great acts, including Diplo coming up October 17th. Los Tigres del Norte on October 18th. So many others, too. Check it out at FresnoFair.com.
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3: There was news breaking all over Hollywood late last week that didn't mean much to fans outside of the industry, but created major headlines for insiders. It's all thanks to the merger of Warner Brothers and Paramount, with some of the biggest entertainment executives behind the scenes losing or changing jobs. But there was one big announcement that all movie fans want to know about.
4: Barbie 2, and it's back on track according to Variety. Apparently the budget had become so inflated that the sequel had been basically abandoned, but now that the new executives are stepping in, they're making it a priority once again, and that includes bringing director Greta Gerwig and Barbie herself, Margot Robbie, back on.
3: That's due in part to the former Mattel CEO being tapped to run the newly combined company, which will be called Skydance. Variety's source went so far to say there's now no way Barbie 2 doesn't happen, so expect the official announcement soon.
2: That's direct from Hollywood.
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we speak. 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
2: The heat advisory is still going and won't expire until Friday. Good morning, South Valley. Happy Wednesday. Unusual heat continues for the rest of the work week. Strong high pressure keeps the skies clear and temperatures hot. We'll be close to records today, highs near 100. Clear skies tonight, overnight lows in the mid-60s. Sunny and still pretty hot Thursday with highs in the upper 90s. Significant cool down this weekend. We could dip down into the 70s by early next week. For Tulare today, expect a high of 98, overnight low of 64, Lemoore's high 99, overnight low 66 degrees. With the Central Valley's most accurate forecast, I'm KC24 Chief Meteorologist A.J. 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

0: 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Ella Langley is coming up. Harry Styles, Somber. 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
1: There's danger out there.

The heat advisory is still going and won't expire until Friday. Good morning, South Valley. Happy Wednesday. Unusual heat continues for the rest of the work week. Strong high pressure keeps the skies clear and temperatures hot. We'll be close to records today. Highs near 100. Clear skies tonight. Overnight lows in the mid-60s. Sunny and still pretty hot Thursday with highs in the upper 90s. Significant cool down this weekend. We could dip down into the 70s by early next week. For Tulare today, expect a high of 98, overnight low of 64, Lemoore's high 99, overnight low 66 degrees. With the Central Valley's most accurate forecast, I'm KC24 Chief Meteorologist A.J. Fox.

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Man, I was looking up some stuff on the Big Fresno Fair since it opens up today. It was founded in 1884. That's an old-ass fair, man.

unusual heat continues for the rest of the work week. Good morning, South Valley. Happy Wednesday. Sunny and hot through the afternoon. The heat advisory is still going strong and won't expire until Friday. Near 100 today, and that's pretty close to records for a lot of South Valley cities. Clear skies tonight. Overnight lows in the mid-60s. Sunny and still pretty hot for Thursday with highs in the upper 90s. Significant cool down this weekend, getting all the way down into the 70s by early next week. For Porterville, expect an overnight low of 67, Thursday's high 97. In Hanford, overnight low 64, and on Thursday, 98 degrees. With the Central Valley's most accurate forecast, I'm KC24 Chief Meteorologist A.J. Fox.

0: 104.9, the Valley's number one hit music station with Carol G. Bruno Mars. That was called Still. Coming up for you, Dominic Fike, Sabrina Carpenter, Somber, and some Pitbull. Something you want to hear, you can always get us on the DMs, on Facebook, on Insta. Always post the stuff up there. 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

0: Unusual heat continues for the rest of the work week. Good afternoon, South Valley. Happy Wednesday. Sunny and hot through the afternoon. The heat advisory is still going strong and won't expire until Friday. Near 100 today, and that's pretty close to records for a lot of South Valley cities. Clear skies tonight. Overnight lows in the mid-60s. Sunny and still pretty hot for Thursday with highs in the upper 90s. Significant cool down this weekend, getting all the way down into the 70s by early next week. For Porterville, expect an overnight low of 67, Thursday's high 97. In Hanford, overnight low 64, and on Thursday, 98 degrees. With the Central Valley's most accurate forecast, I'm KC24 Chief Meteorologist AJ Fox.
1: Hey!

for 2024, you got the same agenda. You run to Atlanta when you need a check balance. Let me break it down for you, this the real challenge. You caught Future when you didn't see the club. Hey, what? Lil Baby help you get your lingo up. What?

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1: Lola Young exploded onto the scene in late 2024 with her breakout hit Messy before taking time off to focus on her mental and physical health, which led to a change in perspective and a new album. Last year's I'm Only Bleeping Myself, and she's now set to bring that new music and outlook, actually, on the road.
2: Yeah, with her Everything Begins North American tour, which is a nod to her famous hand tattoo, the words Everything Ends, and signaling a fresh start for her. It's a fairly limited run, only 17 shows, but also by far the biggest venues that she's headlined.

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1: Which is beautiful, both of them. The tour kicks off in April, which has led to speculation that a new project might arrive by then. We'll see how it plays out. Tickets for Lola's Everything Begins tour go on sale Friday.
2: That's direct from Hollywood.
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It's 104.9, the Valley's number one hit music station. Tame Impala, that one's called Loser. It's from the Spider-Man movie. Randy with you. David Guetta is coming up. Malcolm Todd, Seacrest after 3 o'clock. Oh, Randy Marshmallow is on the way for you, too, here on Hits 104.9. 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
1: Man, am I outnumbered.
2: One, two, three, four, five, six
1: against one.
3: I wouldn't look at it as against.
4: Yeah.
1: Sorry.
4: Yeah. Also, you have Tubbs.
1: Six informing one. Tubbs doesn't even listen to the show over there.
4: Yes, he does. Do not talk bad about
1: Tubbs. What did we talk about yesterday? What was it? What was most striking to you yesterday? By the way, it's six informing me to one.
5: I liked when you guys were talking about Audrey Hepburn. That was really
1: good. Liked it when we were talking about the artist Audrey Hepburn.
5: Yeah, yeah.
1: What was it that you liked about that conversation?
5: It's just very captivating. Yeah, I had to turn my headphones up.
1: Yeah. But what struck you in that? See what I'm saying? He was over there having an omelet.
3: Always. He was having potatoes the
1: listening
3: other day.
1: Listening to spa music or something.
5: Country potatoes.
3: Yeah. I came out like, it smells like potatoes in here.
1: You know, country potatoes. Who? Who brings country potatoes a styrofoam container?
4: What's wrong
1: bad for the environment?
4: Country potatoes to work. You guys need to loosen up.
1: Eat before or after. All right? We don't do it during.
3: Yeah. We kind of do it during. Sorry. No, I never eat during.
1: Actually, we don't eat during. Do you eat during?
4: No. Yeah, when we're playing songs or we go to the bathroom, get myself a little kiwi, have an egg.
1: Yeah, well, we don't. And tonight, Mark, what's tonight on Wheel of Fortune?
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1: It's a little joke Van and I have tonight on Wheel of Fortune. 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

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All right, coming up next, you'll be better at work, you'll be less stressed, you'll be happier, you'll be physically healthier. If you get out of bed by this time, we'll get to that in a few.

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1: Okay, so if you get out of bed by this time, science says you're less stressed, do better at work, and you're physically and mentally healthier. And that time is 6:58.
2: Nice.
1: 6:58. You know, I'm going to argue that. I'm going to say that if I didn't have to wake up at a certain time, I would be all better in those things. But the fact that we do have to get up makes those things less
2: optimal. I feel like I wake up at this time on the weekends, though.
1: Yeah, but even if you wake up, I like to wake up at 5-something on a Saturday knowing I've got all morning to do nothing.
2: Yeah.
1: It's that knowing you don't have to go. Like, it's the rush.

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2: 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Hit and run on East Center near North State in Early Mart. Water truck versus diesel on State Route 190 at Road 208 Porterville up north. Large tire tread in the lanes of eastbound 180 at Leonard Avenue, Fresno. And still working the two vehicles on North Bryan and West Clinton, Fresno. That's traffic. I'm Mike O'Neill.
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1: Unusual heat continues for the rest of the work week. Good afternoon, South Valley. Happy Wednesday. Sunny and hot through the afternoon. The heat advisory is still going strong and won't expire until Friday. Near 100 today, and that's pretty close to records for a lot of South Valley cities. Clear skies tonight. Overnight lows in the mid-60s. Sunny and still pretty hot for Thursday with highs in the upper 90s. Significant cool down this weekend, getting all the way down into the 70s by early next week. For Porterville, expect an overnight low of 67, Thursday's high 97. In Hanford, overnight low 64, and on Thursday, 98 degrees. With the Central Valley's most accurate forecast, I'm KC, 24 Chief Meteorologist, AJ Fox.

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1: Most artists taking 9 years between solo albums would totally derail their career and momentum. Not Bruno Mars. He took nearly a decade off before releasing The Romantic and picked up right where he left off. But with all that talent on that drive, why did he go for such a long time between records? Check out the answer. Search Bruno Mars.

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2: We all know Taylor Swift dropped the encore to The Life of a Showgirl. Fans have been, like, detective on all the songs, so I wanted to focus on Pink Clouding.
1: What is Pink Clouding?
2: If you haven't heard the term, her song is called Pink Clouding.
1: No, but what do you do as a verb?
2: It's the period of pure euphoria where everything feels perfect and you're floating. It's basically right before reality kicks in.
1: And the honeymoon phase?
2: In the song, Taylor basically admits that she left an ex up on that pink cloud, walked away without really explaining why. And now years later, she regrets hurting someone who was a good person. Mm. She even says that she hopes he landed safely on the ground. Some think it's about Harry Styles. Other people say that it's about Tom Hiddleston. I think it's more about Tom Hiddleston, just because of the similarities to Getaway Car. But that's not the point. So it's definitely not about Travis Kelce. But it got me thinking about if there's somebody from your past that you feel like you left kind of hanging without an explanation, or that you would want to reach out 2 years later and say sorry.
1: No.
3: Yeah, no for me too. Oh, wow. Like, just close those doors and moved on. No,
1: I didn't close the doors. I mean, we check in on each other all the time, our exes, my exes.
3: It's weird.
2: It's so weird.
1: It's not. I just got a text. I was in communication with two exes yesterday. And I felt great about it.
3: Are they single? Two? Are they with people?
2: Good question.
1: I don't ask that question.
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1: Who is the most A-type personality here?
2: Yeah, we're about to really separate the type A's from the type B's.
1: Yeah, who is a type? Would you say you're type A, Tanya?
3: I'd say I'm type B.
1: Okay. I think I'm a type A, but then Sissany might be a type A-er.
2: Because B plus.
1: Because I do like things to be organized and in order, and yeah. I'm distracted when things are not.
2: I just want to see where everyone lands on this, because I like to completely clean out my inbox every day, almost like as they come in. I don't like to ever have unopened, unread emails, anything like that. I have separate folders for them. Everything gets categorized.
1: Now, why do you feel the need to reply immediately?
2: No, it's not even about replying immediately. I read it, and if I have to reply, I will reply, or I'll put it in its section where I will, it's like my to-do section.
3: Oh, my.
1: But you won't let it sit unread.
2: I will not have it sit unread. I will file it away, essentially.
3: But then how do you know to get back to it?
2: Because I have a to-do section.
3: Oh,
2: it's my pin section. So those are my emails that I have to do.
3: So bad.
2: I'm telling you, it is like mental health, like, cleanliness.
1: Okay, Ruby, you do this?
4: No, I have like 658 emails.
1: That I couldn't live like either. I think I still have an out-of-office reply on my email.
3: Oh, and your text messages.
1: No, that I took off.
2: That you took off.
1: I had to take that off because then people think I've left the planet and gone to Mars or something. But the out-of-office on the email, I do keep that up even when I'm not out of the office.
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6: Road, Hanford. Collision on Road 80 at Avenue 88, southwest of Tipton. Still working the water truck versus a diesel on State Route 190 at Road 208, Porterville. And up north, two vehicles tied up southbound 41 at Herndon, Fresno. That's traffic. I'm Mike O'Neill.
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1: Unusual heat continues for the rest of the work week. Good afternoon, South Valley. Happy Wednesday. Sunny and hot through the afternoon. The heat advisory is still going strong and won't expire until Friday. Near 100 today, and that's pretty close to records for a lot of South Valley cities. Clear skies tonight. Overnight lows in the mid-60s. Sunny and still pretty hot for Thursday with highs in the upper 90s. Significant cool down this weekend, getting all the way down into the 70s by early next week. For Porterville, expect an overnight low of 67, Thursday's high 97. In Hanford, overnight low 64, and on Thursday, 98 degrees. With the Central Valley's most accurate forecast, I'm KC24 Chief Meteorologist A.J. Fox.